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Deutschlands neues Country-Radio. Der Soundtrack des Frühlings. I had some help.

was a preacher. Spent our Sundays in the church. He was teaching about right from wrongs, but she didn't listen much. So the next time that you see her, would you tell her this from me?

0: 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New York this time of year ain't good for me, 'cause all my friends lack self-control and empathy.
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I had some help.